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1: 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You just heard Chi Chi Marina by MyLab. Before that was Harmonica by Kraftwerk. We heard You All the Time by Tirza. Before that was Pacific Island by Ulvis. The Legionnaires' Lament by The Decemberists. Like I Do by Cashier. Poughkeepsie by Devendra Banhart. And we started off the hour with Return to New York by A.K. Momo. The Innocence Project, New Orleans, frees innocent people sentenced to life in prison and those serving unjust sentences. They work to expose and address the systemic racism and inequities at the root of wrongful convictions and unjust sentences by sharing their clients' stories in courts and with the legislature, communities, and the media. IPNO helps their clients to live well and fully in the world after their release. 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

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Thank you to DJ Golly G for the last 2 hours worth of music. You were just listening to Channel X. The song you heard was A Million Colors, and that was from the Best of 90s Techno Anthems. All right, my name is Laura B., and it is time for Alternative Oldies here every Saturday night from 8 to 10 p.m. on WTUL. There are four of us, and we take turns bringing you different versions of alt oldies. Let's see, today I am going to be primarily, I'm looking for the date on this record, probably primarily around 89, I believe, 88, 89, with a couple of excursions further back into the mid to early 80s, but the majority of the records came from the 88, 89 section of our stacks. So before we get into the music, let's find out what's going on around town tonight in the Crescent City. 8 o'clock at 12 Mile Limit, it's Heat Wave with DJ Ann Glaviano. 8 o'clock at the Courtyard Brewery, Don't Make Trouble. 9 o'clock at No Dice, it's Noble Apes, Rare Seed, and Sheba Sheba. 9 o'clock over at Siberia, it's Boot with Social Days and El Jomtron. 9 o'clock at Maple Leaf, it's Soul Stew and the Desperate Roadies. Tipitina's at 9, it's Lost Bayou Ramblers. Over at the Dewdrop Inn and Hotel Lounge, it's a historic boutique hotel in New Orleans that's on LaSalle Street. They have Wanna Kiss, that's a pride party. Over at Santos at 10 o'clock, it's The Summoning of the Hose, the safari featuring Majida. 10 o'clock at the Rabbit Hole is Promiscuous, a 2000s Club Bangers throwback party. All right, that is it for our calendar. The number here at WTUL is 504-865-5885. If you have any comments, questions, or requests, you can give me a call here. 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You can stream shows for 2 weeks from their original air date, and you can take a look at our calendar of events if you wanted to, and take a look at our summer schedule if you haven't found where our DJs have landed over the summer break. All right, let's get into some music here. I'm going to start with Martin El Gore of Depeche Mode fame. This is from his Counterfeit EP. The song you're going to hear is titled In a Manner of Speaking. This is WTUL New Orleans.

You are listening to WTUL New Orleans 91.5 FM. That was Shakespeare's Sister. The song you heard was Heroine, and that was live from the album, also titled Heroine. Big Audio Dynamite before that, which is quite difficult to cue. So you heard the tail end of, what song was that? House Arrest, with my intent to play Mix a Hippie Burning, which you did hear, and that one also just ran on to the next track, which I just cut. So that was Big Audio Dynamite, and that was from the album Megatop Phoenix. All right, before that you heard Altered Images. The song they did was The Last Goodbye from the Don't Talk to Me About Love EP. Timbuk3 did National Holiday from their album Edge of Allegiance. No Man Is Roger Miller did Run Water, Run Water from their album Wind, Win Instantly. And the Lemonheads did Glad I Don't Know from their album Lick. And I started Alt Oldies out with Martin L. Gore. The song I played was In a Manner of Speaking, and that was from his Counterfeit EP. 40% of all injury-related emergency room visits and 42% of all injury deaths happen between May and August. Tips on how to keep your children active and safe over the summer are available at hlconline.org. My name is Laura B., and you are tuned in to WTUL New Orleans 91.5 FM, and this is the Alternative Oldies Show here every Saturday night from 8 to 10 p.m. There are four of us that take turns bringing you a different version of Alternative Oldies. I'm in 1989 right now. Alt Oldies is really just anything 15 years or older, and that's it. But I tend to like the late 70s into the 80s. I'm pushing myself to the later 80s most recently. So, all right, let's see. Let's get back to some music. And I've got some tickets to the House of Blues. That's for Friday night, the 19th of June at 8 o'clock. The tickets are to see Sister Hazel. So if you'd like to see that show, you can give me a number, a call here, 504-865-5885. When the music starts, you'll be listening to The Trilobites, the song I've queued up is Why Can't I Remember, and the name of the album is I Can't Wait for Summer to End. This is WTUL New Orleans.

New York, New York.

You are listening to WTUL New Orleans 91.5 FM. That was the Pixies. The song you heard was Winter Long, and that was from a compilation titled The Bridge, a tribute to Neil Young. Before that, Erasure did The Hardest Part from the album Crackers International. Before that, Meat Beat Manifesto did I Got the Fear Part 1 from their album Storm Studio. MCL, otherwise known as the Microchip League, did New York from their EP titled New York. Yellow did Bostich New Life, and that was from the Yellow, the Bostich New Life EP. The Trilobites did Why Can't I Remember from their album Wait for Summer to End, and that brings us back to 8:30. It's already 9 o'clock, and you're tuned in to WTUL New Orleans, 91.5 FM, and this is Alternative Oldies. My name is Laura B., and let me tell you what's going on around town tonight in the Crescent City at 8 o'clock at 12 Mile Limit. It's Heat Wave with DJ Ann Glaviano. 8 o'clock at the Courtyard Brewery, it's Don't Make Trouble. No Dice at 9, it's Noble Apes, Rare Seed, and Sheba Sheba. 9 o'clock at Siberia, it's Boot with Social Days and El Jomtron. 9 o'clock at Maple Leaf Bar, it's Soul Stew and the Desperate Roadies. Tipitina's at 9 o'clock, it's Lost Bayou Ramblers. 10 o'clock at the Dewdrop Inn and Hotel, it is Wanna Kiss, a Pride Party. 10 o'clock at Santos Bar, it's the Summoning of the Hose, the Safari featuring Majida. 10 o'clock at the Rabbit Hole, it's Promiscuous, a 2000 Club Bangers throwback party. All right, let's see. Where are we going to go to next? All right, I forgot my record cover over by the turntable, so sorry for that. All right. So Wednesday's the show at the Sanger with the Human League and Soft Cell and Allison Moyet of, formerly of Yaz. So I'm going to play some songs that'll get you ready for that if you go into the show. If not, maybe it'll make you want to go. So I'm going to start with the Human League. The song that I have queued is, I think I queued it, only takes a second, and this is from their album Dare. This is WTUL New Orleans.

You are listening to WTUL New Orleans, 91.5 FM. That was The Squeeze. The song you heard was Peyton Place, and a tiny bit of the next song. And that was from that album, Frank. The Icicle Works before that did Triad, Chestnut Mare from The Time Between, a tribute to the Birds. Before that, Soft Cell did What from their album, Nonstop Ecstatic Dancing. Alison Moyet did Love Resurrection from her album Alf. Yazoo did Situation from In Your Room, and that's Alison Moyet on vocals in Yazoo. And the Human League did Love Action from Dare. And those three groups, Soft Cell, Alison Moyet, and the Human League, will be over at the Sanger on Wednesday. So I hope that warms you up if you're going to the show. All right, before the Human League, you heard Pixie. Well, no, we started that set out with Human League. All right, that's it. After a hurricane or other natural disaster, survivors should be wary of post-disaster fraud and scams. Attempts to scam residents can be made over the phone, by mail or email, through the internet, or in person. It's important to remain alert. If an offer sounds too good to be true, it should be questioned. To find out if a potential contractor is licensed to work in Louisiana, check the website of the Louisiana State Licensing Board for Contractors at lslbc.louisiana.gov or call them at 225-765-2301. All right, that's it for the announcements here. The number is 504-865-5885. If you have any comments, questions, or requests, give me a ring. I'll try to get on your request before I leave at 10 o'clock. And do stay tuned for Kit Kat at 10 o'clock. She'll be here from 10 to midnight. I don't know if you're going to get a version of Joystick Jukebox or if you're just going to get an excellent progressive set. Either way, it's going to be a great 2 hours worth of music from 10 to midnight. So stick around. All right, let's get back to the last 28 minutes of alternative oldies. This is a band called Los Illegals from their album Internal Exile. The song I'm going to play is titled L.A. This is WTUL New Orleans.

0: You are listening to WTUL New Orleans 91.5 FM. That was Blancmange. The song you heard was Waves, and that was from their album Happy Families. Before that, you heard the Style Council. The song you heard was The Long Hot Summer, and that was from the box set of the Style Council. Bad Brains before that did Ute Juice from their album Quickness. Before that, you heard Bad Manners do Rosemary from the album Return of the Ugly. Bim Scala Bim before that did Sunshine of Your Love. That's a cover of a Cream tune, and that was from their album Tuba City. And I started things out at 3:30 with Los Illegals. The song you heard was L.A., and that was from their album titled Internal Exile. Joystick Jukebox is WTUL's video game music specialty show. Recharge your soul with an abundance of beeps and boops written for consoles, handhelds, and PCs. You name it. For gamers and non-gamers alike, anyone can find something to bop their head to on Joystick Jukebox every other Friday night from 8 to 10 p.m. All right, well, I hope you've been bopping your head to Alt Oldies tonight. My name is Laura B. I'm sorry I missed a couple of calls, and so thank you to the DJ who was in the office and took the call, so I really appreciate that. It's kind of hard to cue vinyl and answer the phone. Sometimes you got your back to the phone, so anyway, thanks for listening, and I appreciate the calls. Have a great night. I will be back for July 4th, the July 4th installment of Alternative Oldies. Next up, I don't know if you're going to get any Joystick Jukebox.
1: No,
0: you're not going to get any beeps and bops tonight.
1: No.
0: But you're going to get some most excellent music. Cause you're
1: disco.
0: Gonna, you know. Disco. Oh, keep your dancing shoes on, because Kit Kat's got some disco lined up for you. So do stay tuned for that. So this is Laura B. I got one quick song left for you. This is Wall of Voodoo. The song you're going to hear is the fourth track titled Look at Their Way. And this is from their album, Call of the West. This is WTUL New Orleans.

Hello, you are tuned in to W2L New Orleans 91.5 FM. I'm DJ Kit Kat filling in for Estrogen Field Radio tonight. I'm super excited because I don't get to do progressive shows very often anymore. I always have a backlog of stuff that I would like to play, but we are going to be a little more sort of dancey focused, maybe even like slightly pride focused. I can't promise anything. Kind of threw this together last minute, but we are starting it off strong with some Patrick Cowley. So happy Pride, everybody. The parade's tonight. And speaking of other things that are going on tonight, this is our calendar. I'm sure it's not exhaustive, but as far as what we have, 10 o'clock right now at the Dewdrop Inn is Wanna Kiss a Pride Party. 10 o'clock Santos also right now is the Summoning of the Hose, the safari featuring Mijita. And 10 o'clock, the Rabbit Hole is Promiscuous, a 2000s club bangers throwback party. So still some stuff you can go out and do tonight, but glad that you're here. Maybe we'll get dancing. Maybe we'll get serious. I don't know. I tend to like very dancey things, but hope y'all are having a great night. Feel free to call in at 504-865-5885 if you so desire. And I will say, if you were enjoying the Alt Oldies show just now, you'll probably enjoy this one. So stick around. You are tuned in to WTL New Orleans 91.5 FM.

Yeah.

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Gotta go now. I think it's over now, dude.

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Oh, honey, I'd love to be gay. Or straight, even. I mean, not really. I'd love to be anything other than what I am. Fluid. Ambiguous. Subversive. If you're being kind. Greedy, indecisive, untrustworthy, if you're not. To occupy the black and white space of monosexuality, to tell you what I am and for you to accept me, no questions asked. But how can you believe me when even Carrie Bradshaw says that being bi is a stop on the way to gay town? And who among us doesn't love gay town? All those questions. How can you be sure? How can you possibly know if you haven't even done anything? As if we need to do things to know. As if I need to read those books about putting my hand there and my mouth there. I'm rightly not using that language because, contrary to popular opinion, not everyone is a he or a she. And I'm happy to do it. So I don't lie awake, alone, at night, with all those what-ifs. But I shouldn't have to do anything for you to accept me. But not doing anything feels like a betrayal to no one but myself.

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Oh my gosh, no you're not. Sorry, I was doing my show last night. You're tuned in to WTL New Orleans, 91.5 FM. I am DJ Kit Kat, filling in for Estrogen Fueled Radio tonight. I am filling in for Estrogen Fueled Radio. Please excuse me, it is late. Right now you are listening to Meat Puppets Up on the Sun. Before that was from Mahal. I'm actually not sure how to pronounce their name, but that was Bisexual Anxiety. Then Tomoko Aram before that with Jirenma. Self with I'm on a Little Explosion. Ween, The Go and Get Tough from the Get-Go. The Microbes with Computer. Divine, the one and only Divine with Native Love. Jabriath, Take Me, I'm Yours. Phyllis Hyman, Tonight You and Me. And Patrick Cowley, Pajama Party Massacre. Was everything over the last half hour. Thank y'all so much for being here with me. Since it's the half part of the hour, I'm going to read you guys two quick little things that I think are quite important to know about. NOLA Ready is the City of New Orleans' online emergency alert system. Its website, ready.nola.gov, helps the citizens of New Orleans get themselves, their homes, and their businesses prepared for hurricane season. Information includes supplies citizens should have on hand, how to form an emergency plan, what to include in an emergency kit and to-go bag, how to get out of town, and resources for pet owners and business owners. 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And, as just speaking of, Joystick Jukebox is W2L's video game music specialty show. Recharge your soul with an abundance of beeps and bops written for consoles, handhelds, PCs, you name it. For gamers and non-gamers alike, anyone can find something to bob their head to on Joystick Jukebox every other Friday night from 8 to 10 p.m. That is my show. and that was last night, so it will be in 2 weeks. So look forward to that. All right, enough about me. We're going to get into more tunes. If you want to call in, feel free to at 504-865-5885. We're kind of just going all over the place, playing whatever. So, yep, you're tuned into Joystick. Oh, no, you're not. It's W2L New Orleans.

myself. I'd rather not admit to right now. I woke up at 3 a.m. with the radio on, that Gladys Knight and the Pip song on, about how she'd rather live in his role with him than

I've been so down lately. You've been so low lately. Nothing seems to work out.

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I'm DJ Kit Kat filling in for Estrogen Fueled Radio tonight. We're kind of chilling out for a second. I know we went all over the place. Lots of wildness. That last one was from Capital Punishment, Delta Time. Unironically, I deeply love that song. Deeply. Before that was from Bad Brains, How Low Can a Punk Get? Nervous Gender, Fat Cow, 22 Beaches with Somebody Got It Wrong, Shell Shag did a cover of You and Me by Archers of Loaf, The Ice of Boston from Dismemberment Plan. I can't remember if I played that the last time I was filling in for this show, but you know what? It's a good song, so we're going to hear it. Bad Light by Built to Spill, Part From Me by local group Cashier, and Up on the Sun from Meat Puppets. It was all the songs that we just heard over the last half hour. Now we're at the top of the hour, and doesn't look to be anything else that you could really go see tonight, considering there's only 1 hour left of the night, but I'm sure that there's still plenty of things going on, things that are still occurring, various Pride events as well. I just don't have them on the calendar anymore. But, you know, when it hits midnight, it'll reset, and you can hear about all the fun stuff for tomorrow. Eventually. But yeah, I just wanted to say thank y'all for being tuned in and joining me on this ride. Where we're going from here, I have no idea. We're just going to go for it. Feel free to call in at 504-865-5885 if you really want to. You don't gotta, but I'll be here. It's just me. You are tuned into WTL New Orleans 91.5 FM.

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I am DJ Kit Kat, filling in for Estrogen Fueled Radio tonight. Having a lot of fun playing stuff I don't normally get to play because I usually do my video game show, but now I get to play all the stuff that I kind of keep on a backlog. This right now is from The Other People Place, You Said You Want Me. Before that was Suichi Terada, Hohai Beats, which I'm very excited because I bought that in Seattle. Just really excited to have that physically. Then before that was Diskette Park with Maze. Hiroshi Sato did Evening Shadows from Seaside Lovers, which I also bought in Seattle. Again, I can't believe I own it physically. I'm so excited. I spent a lot of money in Seattle. Before that was from Junko Yagami, Imagination, Lizzie Messia Desclou with De Femme à la Mer. I can't speak French, but hopefully that was okay. Oysterhead with Little Faces and K8A with Gondar was everything over the last 30 minutes. Alrighty, before we get into the last half hour of the show, I got two important things to tell you. And yeah, I agree. They are very important. Do you know the way out of town in a hurricane evacuation? When storm is approaching, our interstate highways are rerouted for contraflow, where all lanes head away from the coast. During contraflow, it's important to know where you're going because there may be few exits from the highway once you enter. More information about contraflow routes is available on the Evacuation Guide for Southeast Louisiana, available from the Governor's Office of Homeland Security and Emergency Preparedness website, getagameplan.org. And you can catch WTOL's Country Show every Sunday from 2 to 4 p.m. Tune in for 2 hours of folk, blues, cowpunk, western swing, that rockabilly thing, outlaw and everything in between right here on WTUL. So yeah, that's tomorrow. Lots of good shows that are playing all week long here with live human DJs. It's very exciting. Okay, like I said, just a half hour left, and then I will be heading out of here. But feel free to call in if you'd like at 504-865-5885. Filling in for Estrogen Fueled Radio, I'm DJ Kit Kat, and you're listening to WTL New Orleans.

Hello. This is WTO New Orleans, 91.5 FM. I'm DJ Kit Kat, filling in for Estrogen Field Radio. And this is going to be the last song I play tonight. This is a spooky remix of Lights in My Brain by Ultramarine. And I'm pretty sure that kind of crickety sample is from Close to the Edge. I'm like pretty certain. But anyways, before that was from Virgo. That was Mesa. Oh my gosh. Virgo, Mesa, mixing words together. Before that was from Death's Dynamic Shroud, Blast Jammer. Then Capsule with Crazy Skyhopper, Takeshi Abo with Yellow. The Other People Place, You Said You Want Me. That's everything. I played some long songs this half hour. Yeah, that's it. We're going to put on Toolbot after this, which is, you know, fun in its own right, but you'll have some humans back again in the morning. Look forward to that. Thank y'all so much for tuning in, and have a good night. Or if you're just getting your day started right now, have a good day. Thanks so much.

啊！我在等你。

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0: 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This year, Coach Pittman has bought the team a record player.
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0: When we last left our two friends, they had walked into a strange woman's apartment, only to find her unconscious. On the floor next to her was her favorite Ming vase, smashed to pieces. The two friends look about the apartment.
1: 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But nothing's coming out. There's nothing there.
2: I'm not getting involved with this. I'm leaving.
1: Wait, Larry. Don't go yet.
0: Larry bolts from the strange apartment, practically knocking his friend Todd from his feet as he exits out the front door. Todd enters the apartment, curious to see what has happened.
3: Hi, Mike. What's going on? Why did Larry...
1: 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There's nothing coming out over WTUL.
3: Wait, look behind you, at the broken Ming vase. There's some kind of vapor rising from it.
1: Oh my God. What is it?
0: The vapor forms into a mysterious spirit that hovers about the ceiling. Mike and Todd fall silent as the spirit speaks.
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went so many ways, but it didn't. Could have been in my grave, yeah, but it didn't. Yo, it didn't. Thank God, it didn't. Yeah.

y'all. This is the icon, Montia. That is MYNTHIA. And you're listening to WTUL New Orleans 91.5 FM.

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This is, you're listening to WTUL, New Orleans. My name's David Byrne. I'm in a band, Talking Heads. 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

I want to take this minute to introduce you to my people. This is Mr. Bugs Henderson over here from Tyler, Texas. This is Fancy Space, world-renowned female drummer of distinction on the percussion section. This is the captain on the bass from Fort Worth, Texas. My name is John Nipsinger, and we want to do a little Texas blues.

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1: As many of you no doubt know, this is a very special and historic night in the history of show business and in the almost legendary life of Dick Gregory, his final nightclub performance. I have seen, and many of you have seen, Dick Gregory a decade and a half ago open the nightclub doors for so many of his fellow comedians. And now tonight, after this performance, he closes that door behind himself. And I think that a telegram from another close friend, Steve Jaffe, says it very well. No man has given more, asked less, or been more needed. A decade and a half of wit, insight, knowledge, and entertainment was your gift to us. As you go on to other service, we thank you and dedicate ourselves to returning your gifts in kind to your chosen beneficiary, mankind. And so tonight, August 5th at 12:11, here at Paul's Mall, United Artists proudly presents the one and only Dick Gregory.
2: Hey, we'd like to say thank you very much, and I really picked a good time to quit nightclubs, and you probably won't miss me at all, because with all them clowns in the White House, they'll keep you laughing for years to come. That's nice to be in Boston. This is a nice place to Boston, Massachusetts, to close out a social phase of my career, because do you realize, you folks in Boston, Massachusetts, you was the only state in the Union that voted for McGovern? You realize you have the distinction of saying to the other 49 states, we told you. Of course, I guess black folks was pretty cool too, because he didn't win Washington, D.C. And it was more important for him to win Washington, D.C. than the state of Massachusetts, because when you can't win where you sleep, you are really in trouble. And you know, you could see, I mean, Nixon's had bad luck ever since he's been on the scene, you know. Were you surprised when the grand jury decided to indict the White House on Watergate? Did that surprise you? You figured it was coming, right? A lot of people were surprised, and mainly it's because they either uninformed or really don't understand the pattern of America. You see, that grand jury was impaneled in Washington, D.C., which is 87% us. And the grand jury was 94% black. And it wasn't an issue of where they're going to indict, was could they keep them till they read all the evidence before they made the indictment. Yeah, I had a cousin that was on that grand jury. Oh, yeah, I had a cousin that was on. And it was really weird, because he never knew until I told him that he was handing down that indictment for Watergate. He thought it was the poverty money they was busting him for. But I like Boston. I guess See, I'm from Chicago, and everybody from Chicago tends to have a complex. See, we have to live in the shadow, living in Chicago, that Mrs. O'Leary's cow burned our town down to the ground. And that's not funny when you have that complex, you know. I mean, accidentally, you know, the cow didn't even do it on purpose, you know. You could see it if the cows had a ride, hollering cow power, you know. Moo, baby, moo, you know. But accidentally, the cow burnt the town down to the ground. And the cow didn't die. Did you know that? No, the cow split to Wisconsin, started the dairy industry. But with everything coming out now, we just might find out that Mrs. O'Leary's cow didn't do it. Wouldn't that be, wouldn't it be weird if we found out one day that Mrs. O'Leary got drunk one night and went out in the barn and milked the bull by mistake? But I like living in Chicago. People say, why don't you leave? I like living in Chicago because I have a lot of cousins that live in Chicago, and very weird cousins, you know. This one cousin, for the last 5 years, I've gone out to the cemetery with him every 4th of July to visit his wife's grave. And he's not like most folks that go visit their wife's grave and put flowers on the grave. He'd go out there and put another ton of dirt on it. Boy, he really hated her. But. And I didn't realize he felt that way about it till when we went out to bury her, and I noticed he tipped the grave digger. Yo, cuz, something else. I don't know. You know, I've been watching the Watergate, and, you know, especially since I've been in Boston, I've had a lot of time to watch the Watergate. And I don't know, I just cannot believe that Dick Nixon turned down a subpoena. I mean, this is Mr. Law and Order. I mean, he ran for sheriff instead of the president. Stacked the Supreme Court so we could have law and order. Promised us, and he kept his promise. He said if he got in, he would take crime out of the street. I wouldn't say one thing. He sure centralized crime, didn't he? Oh, and MCAT's got some super muggers in the White House. I mean, it's some low-down, dirty bandits on this here planet, but I don't know nobody low enough as to steal somebody's crazy records. I mean, you know, crazy is something personal just between you and your man, right? They broke in there and stole Ellsberg's record and found out he had more sense than everybody in the White House. I don't know. I still don't believe they sent for him. Subpoena. Come here, boy, and bring them tapes. And he sent his man to answer a subpoena. I hope they ever send me another subpoena. I'm gonna send my cousin. My cousin gonna act the same way Nixon and them act. My cousin going down there and answer the subpoena. Say the subpoena for Dick Gregory. I come to answer the subpoena. You want to know what's growing in them flower pots in the window. And it's cabbage. And he let me take them home with him overnight. And I smoked a couple of them. And I know it's cabbage. But he's not going to bring the cabbage because some of you would get the wrong idea. You see, the fact that Nixon didn't answer that subpoena just shows you where his head is. Because all he had to do was erase the tapes before he got the subpoena. And then hold a press conference and say to America and the rest of the world, he said, the tapes have been erased. And everybody said, you must have had something to hide. He said, no, Agnew did it by mistake. And who wouldn't believe that? Because Agnew is out of it. I met a friend of Agnew that was in college with him. Told me Agnew was so out of it, when they was in college, all the guys in his dormitory decided to hold a panty raid. So Agnew was the only cat to come back with a jockey strap. Ha ha ha! I don't know. Well, that Watergate is so funny. Have you been watching? Have you been watching? You watch them all testify? Can you believe Ehrlichman? Now, this guy can lie. And you can tell he lied before he opened up his mouth, just the way he squeaked his little eyes. Now, he lies so good when he's telling the truth, he don't even believe himself. And Ehrlichman going to jail, too. Yes, indeed. Did you see Sam Irvin's eyebrows move up? Yeah. Yeah, his eyebrows was all the way back up to his forehead. You know Ehrlichman going to jail. The only way Ehrlichman don't go to jail, he leave the country. And he just might do that. They say in Washington, D.C., they're referring to him as the Argentina kid. Haldeman. Bob, did you check out Haldeman? Are you ready for that 1950 crew cut? Man, I've seen some weird haircuts in my life. I mean, that's a cute haircut if you go into the electric chair. I sit there and I looked at that head and I said, all he needs sitting next to him is Smokey the Bear. I could not believe that haircut. Cat looked like a porcupine. Did you think he looked like a porcupine? When that really dawned on me that he must really look like a porcupine with that haircut, I got a cousin that has a porcupine for a pet. And he said every time Ehrlichman's head show up on TV, his porcupine get all horny. Now, what I couldn't understand about Haldeman is you read all that stuff about him. You've been hearing rumors of how he runs a tight ship and how brilliant he is and how the president takes orders from him. But looking at him testify, you would think they was talking about somebody else. Man, Haldeman act like he was just a little real estate insurance lawyer from Seattle, Washington, that left his house one morning and had amnesia. And somehow he ended up in the White House. But he didn't know why he was there or what they was doing, right? I don't know. I'm glad Nixon's out the hospital. I still can't understand that going to the hospital with walking pneumonia. Now, I don't know too much about medicine, but I ain't never heard nobody get pneumonia in the summertime. I guess that pressure on him. Yeah, they put some pressure on him next week. He probably go back in the hospital with frostbitten feet. In August. I don't know. I read it in the paper and heard it on television. Say he woke up that morning before they put him in the hospital and had sharp pains in his chest. The doctor said it was walking pneumonia. It was John Dean walking on him. The old John Dean put it on him. John Dean something. John Dean can talk, too. Boy, they asked John Dean something. He tell them before they can shut him up. He been told them five other things they didn't even want to know about. Just like I said, I'm glad Nixon's out the hospital. Matter of fact, I sent him a going home present when he left the hospital. I sent him a Sony tape recorder. Do you believe Nixon is so out of it, he would bug himself? I mean, that's the epitome of being lonely and insignificant, is to put a tap on your own phone. Say, look here, Ehrlichman, Haldeman, would you put a tap on the phone for me? Say, on whose phone? On mine. What? Yes, on mine. I don't say much important, but I might one day. And I'd like to have it preserved for history. Ever since Nixon been on the scene, everything he would ever say important, man, you could probably put in a footnote in a book. I don't know. Can you believe the Irvin Commission want those tapes? I mean, I cannot believe that they are that naive enough. I mean, they should know Nixon gonna give them the tapes when he get through messing with them. Ain't nothing gonna be on them. They'll probably play the tapes with worldwide television and all we'll hear is, at the tone, the time will be 12 o'clock. I don't know. And as far as I'm concerned, they don't need no tapes. I don't need no tapes. No, John Dean was telling the truth. And if he wasn't telling the truth, he sure lied pretty. That's right, I don't need no tape. And you women in America should protest across this country that those tapes never get released. If those tapes ever get released, that would set a new day in America when you need tapes to verify the truth. You see a woman catch her husband in the act and say, I caught you. He says, show me the tapes. And imagine all of Nixon's friends that's been in the White House that never knew their conversation was being taped, that's been on the phone. I know they're uptight. Sammy Davis Jr. spent a night in the White House. Yeah. You know he used the phone. But it'd be funny if they released Sammy's tapes next week and we heard him putting his numbers in. I know Billy Graham uptight. You know how many times he'd called the White House about them prayer breakfasts. We all know what they was praying about now, that they wouldn't get caught. Well, Billy been quiet lately, too. I can just hear Billy's tape now. Hello, Dick, Billy, let me come by the White House and explain my theory on castration. I don't know. I guess out of all the tapes in the White House, if I could hear any other tapes, I would take, I would like to hear little David Eisenhower on the phone. Boy, that got to be a wipeout. I can just hear David and I trying to reach the North Pole for Santa Claus. And he's so square, he probably asked for Mr. Claus. You ever took a good look at little David? Who did he remind you of? That cat on the cover of Mad Magazine? Now, Julie Eisenhower, she's clever. And she's the only one in the Nixon family that speaks out about the Watergate. All the rest of them duck and hide. Nixon don't want to say nothing. What was it? I read where Julie Eisenhower gave the commencement address, and she really talked about the Watergate. She spoke at the National School for the Deaf. Now, you can't get no hipper than that talking about Watergate, right? But they heard her. I don't know. Nixon's in so much trouble. Do you realize the best thing happened for Nixon during the whole Watergate is when Brezhnev came to the country? For about 5 days, it wiped Watergate off the front page. And I know Nixon was happy. I know he was kind of hoping Brezhnev would have hung around a little while longer, like to 1976. But I was glad Brezhnev left. I was so sick and tired looking at him and Nixon on television, drunk. I mean, I can understand a cat having a little light toast with a world leader, but a toast ain't supposed to start at 8 a.m. and run through to midnight. But I looked at them on television one night, they were so drunk, I thought I'd tune in the Dean Martin show. See, I get scared when Nixon get drunk around Brezhnev because he gives away all the food. I gave him all the wheat on credit. He was so drunk when he was over there in Moscow, didn't even know he had made the deal. Nixon got upset and wanted to know where the wheat was going. He said, you gave it away. Nut. And if Brezhnev had been clever, he could have got all the soybeans, too. All he had to do was tell Dick Nixon, if you be cool and give me all your soybeans before I leave America, I'd get on television and tell the American people John Dean was a Russian spy. Well, Nixon got the worst luck in the world. Can you believe Nixon got an enemy list that got out? I mean, how do the President of the United States, the most powerful man in the world, can't keep a note in his pocket? Man, I got a cousin, got pieces of paper in his pocket, can't nobody see him. And he ain't got no army. Secret Service, all them cats, and Nixon can't keep a note in it, and I know he embarrassed. His enemy list got out. We all know it now. Yeah. UPI and AP called me up and said, Dick Gregory, you made Dick Nixon's enemy list. You have any comment? I said, yeah, call him up and tell him I accept before he changes his mind. But you have to feel sorry for Nixon. Can you imagine Nixon got an enemy list that gets out and it ain't got nobody's names on it but Americans? It looked like Nixon have an enemy list. He'd throw 4 or 5 Viet Cong's name on it just to... See that mentality we got in the White House? Nixon been talking about communists all his life, man. Imagine he go to Moscow. I thought he was going over there to Moscow, Jim. I thought he was going over there and pull a John Wayne. He know them Russians been financing the North Vietnamese, the Viet Cong to fight us for 10 years. I figured when he was invited over there last summer, he was going to Moscow and grab Brezhnev in his collar and knock that pimp down. He went over there and laid a brand new Eldorado Cadillac on that pimp. And if any of you didn't know Brezhnev was a pimp, I'm sure that El Dorado kind of gave him away. I wonder what the Russian people's reaction gonna be when General Motors recalls it.
3: Hello, this is Martin Sheen. Whenever I'm in an airplane, high above the ocean, whenever I'm staggering across a desert, whenever I'm floating across a boat, across the water on any boat, anywhere, any water, anytime, my mind is always drawn to WTUL New Orleans. I miss it desperately.

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Yeah, I'm Tex, and the fabulous Horseheads are sleeping off a drunk in the truck. And we all listen to WTUL whenever we're in New Orleans.

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This is the old Fat Daddy Fun Frolicking here in Groove Orleans with all kinds of boss degrees outside, telling you about the spot on your dial where you really hear more music and less of this kind of noise that I make. It's WTUL at 550 on your dial in Groove Orleans, right? Yes.

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0: Last year on the varsity football squad, only No-Nose Nowalski, the offensive center, and Killer Cooley, the tight end, listened to WTUL. This year, Coach Pittman has bought the team a record player.
1: Oh, no!

0: suppose, but damn, it really.
1: By storm, I know I'm on. Yeah, won't show everything. So must go on, so must go, man. So must go on. I don't know. It really suppose, but damn, it's really poet.
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1: We got caught by storm and we ain't even know it. To you, the knee high. To him, it's to his shoulders. I see what gravity did to my pop shell. It broke me. I told my cousin ain't him. She said, I know that. I see my anchors break down. I don't know how to hold that. There's only so much two arms can truly hold it. 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But who gon' hold it down when that rock can't take no more? It rains and pours, but damn, man, it's really pouring. 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It rains and pours, but damn.

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1: Then I guess she had to crash. 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She said, hey, babe, take a walk on the wild side. 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

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Jimmy Scav from Dung Heap Army will be there. I'll be there. You should be there, too, because you're going to have a good time. 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And you're going to see Tex and the Horseheads.

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We are Plastic, and when we are in New Orleans, we always listen to WWL. Thank you. Arigatou.

0: Gord. 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
1: One, two.
2: 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This is going to be the last thing I play for a while. 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
1: That won't work. 1, 2, 3, 4, 5, 6, 7, 8, 1, 2.

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2: Cultural opacity is a myth.
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1: What am I? Deaf about this shit.
3: God damn it. Every time I try to talk, you say something stupid. Oh, so you're on the team?
1: I'm on the team. I'm on the team. I'm

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On your FM dial, this is the Cheese Music Show for Sunday morning, June 14th, 2026. Thanks for tuning in. Hope you're having a great morning. 6 a.m. in the morning. Before we get into some music, here's some things going on around town. In a beautiful Crescent City, starting at 10 a.m. this morning, at the Wat Wemut Thayaram Buddhist Temple is a Big Easy Thai Festival. 4 p.m. at Vaughn's Lounge is Vaughn's 5th annual tea dance. 5 p.m. over at Tipitina's Fay Dodo with Bruce Dagrapont Cajun Band. 6 p.m. at the Old Araby Lighthouse Records and Books is open mic night with guest host Gage Rhodes. 6 p.m. Neutral Ground Coffee House is open mic live at the Neutral Ground. 6 p.m. at the Constantinople stage is George Kilby Jr. 7 p.m. House of Blues New Orleans is Big Crit. The World is a parking lot. 7 p.m. over at Saturn Bar is a party for the people. 7 p.m. Gasa Gasa is Tim Kasher and Old Canes. 9 p.m. BJ's Lounge is James McClaskey and the Rhythm Band. And finally, 10:30 at the Holland Wolf, you can catch Hot 8 Brass Band. Once again, this is the Cheese Music Show with your host, me, Carrie. I'm one of five alternating hosts for the Cheese Show, so you get a different slice of cheese on a Sunday morning. So without further ado, let's get into some cheese music.

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We just heard Celestial Winds featuring David Young, Feels Like Rain. That's from Oceans of Love. Before that, brand new Terry Lee Nichols, Lying Next to You, from Love Is. Also brand new from Rick Sparks, Sea Wind. It's from release Even Tide. And then we started off with Kate Bush with something from Ariel, with a tune called Birdie. Little after 6:30 a.m. here in the Crescent City. Hope you're having a great morning. Thanks for joining The Cheese Music Show for a Sunday morning. Let's get back into some cheese music.

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On your FM dial, a little after 7 a.m. here in the Crescent City, June 14th, 2026. Hope you're having a great morning. We just heard Remy Strummer doing Stars. It's from something called Disconnected. And then before that, we also heard Stars. But that was by Brian Eno with Daniel Lemoine and Roger Eno. That is from Apollo Atmospheres and Soundtracks. Soundtrack to the Al Reinert film For All Mankind. Michael Brook, before that, did Midday, something called Hybrid. Steve Lacerra did Contact. That is from One Step at a Time. All right, here's a couple of things going on around town in our wonderful city, starting at 10 a.m. Wat Waimutayaram Buddhist Temple is holding the Big Easy Thai Festival. That's at 1601 Stanton Road. 4 p.m. At Vaughn's Lounge is Vaughn's fifth annual tea dance. 5 p.m. Tipitina's is Fay Dodo with Bruce Degrapont Cajun Band. 6 p.m. Old Araby Lighthouse Records and Books is open mic night with guest host Gage Rhodes. 6 p.m. NutriGround Coffee House is open mic live at the NutriGround. 6 p.m. at the Constantinople Stage is George Kilby Jr. 7 p.m. House of Blues New Orleans is Big Crit. The World is a Parking Lot. 7 p.m. Saturn Bar, a party for the people. 7 p.m. Gasa Gasa is Tim Kasher and Old Canes. 9 p.m. BJ's Lounge is James McClaskey and the Rhythm Band. And finally, 10:30 at the Holland Wolf is the Hot 8 Brass Band. Once again, you are tuned to the Cheese Music Show. Thanks for joining. Sending out positive vibes to the world on a Sunday morning. Let's get back to some cheese music.

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Electronic records are an easy way to make your financial history portable. You can scan important records, such as W-2s, tax returns, and other paper documents onto an electronic format and carry them on a CD or DVD or other electronic storage device. You can also photograph or videotape the contents of your home and or business, especially items of greater value for tax and insurance purposes. Remember to store these electronic records away from areas at risk or to bring them with you when you evacuate. 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We just heard Randy Cox doing Aurora Borealis. It's from the 2024 EP, Celestial Resonances. Richard Shulman before that with Rainy Day Solstice. That is from Summer Solstice Piano Meditations. Patrick O'Hearn before that did Desire. It's from a release, Indigo, and Dr. Jeffrey Thompson did Inner Dance Part B. That is from Music for Brainwave Massage. Hope you're having a great morning, a little after 7:30 a.m. here in the Crescent City. Hope you're having a nice, relaxful, uneventful, and positive morning. Let's get back to some cheese music.

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That is my week for cheese. We just heard Kim Robertson on a Celtic harp with Virginia Cron on the cello doing something called Amethyst. That is from Gratitude. Before that, Mars Lazar did Astronomer from something called Escape. John Hassell did Aurora. That is from last night. The moon came dropping its clothes in the street. Kieran Phelan before that did Torrent. That is from Oh Little Stars. And we started with Soul Food and Raw Music doing Secret Garden. Guitar Meditations, Volume 3. Before we dive back into cheese music, I have to let you know a few things that's going on around town in the beautiful Crescent City starting this morning at 10 a.m. at Wat Waimut Tayaram Buddhist Temple. Big Easy Thai Festival. 4 p.m. Vaughn's Lounge is Vaughn's 5th annual tea dance. 5 p.m. over at Tips is Faye Dodo with Bruce Dagrapont Cajun Band. 6 p.m. Old Araby Lighthouse Records and Books is open mic night with guest host Gage Rhodes. 6 p.m. at Neutraground Coffee House is open mic live at the Neutraground. 6 p.m. Constantinople's stage is George Kilby Jr. 7 p.m. House of Blues New Orleans is Big Crit. The World is a parking lot. Over at Saturn Bar, 7 p.m., you can catch A Party for the People. 7 p.m. Gasa Gasa, Tim Kasher in Old Canes. 9 p.m. BJ's Lounge is James McCluskey and the Rhythm Band. And finally, 10:30 over at the Holland Wolf is the Hot 8 Brass Band. 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Thanks for tuning in. Thanks for keeping it going. Let's get back into some cheese music.

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Hope you're having a great, great morning. We just heard Dieter doing Morning Birds. That is from Wind and Mountain Music for Healing and Relaxation. Dan Hartman before that. Adrift in a Red Sky. That is from New Green, Clear Blue. And we started off with Richard Carr doing Fogland Revisited, Hidden in the Fog. It's from something called Fogland. A little after 8:30 here in the Crescent City. I'll be here until 10 a.m. bringing you more relaxing cheese music. Stage and Screen will be up next at 10 a.m. So keep it locked here.

You are tuned to the Cheese Music Show here on WTUL New Orleans for a Sunday morning, June 14th, 2026. Just heard Harold Budd doing Il Leopardo del Nivi. That is from La Bella Vista. Roger Eno and Brian Eno did Marble. It's from something called Luminous. Michael Hoppe for that Sun on the Moon. That is from The Dreamer. A couple of things going on around town before we get back into the Cheese Music Show for the final hour, starting at 10 a.m. Wat Wimutariam Buddhist Temple Big Easy Thai Festival. 4 p.m. Vaughn's Lounge is Vaughn's fifth annual tea dance. 5 p.m. Tipitina's is Fay Dodo with Bruce Dagrapont Cajun Band. 6 p.m. Old Araby Lighthouse Records and Books is open mic night with guest host Gage Rhodes. 6 p.m. Neutral Ground Coffee House is open mic live at the Neutral Ground. 6 p.m. Constantinople Stage is George Kilby Jr. 7 p.m. House of Blues New Orleans. Big Crit The World is a parking lot. 7 p.m. over at Saturn Bar is a party for the people. Gasa Gasa 7 p.m. is Tim Kasha and Old Canes. 9 p.m. at BJ's Lounge is James McCluskey and the Rhythm Band. Finally, over at the Holland Wolf at 10:30, you can catch Hot 8 Brass Band. A little after 9 a.m. here in the Crescent City. Hope you're having a great morning. Thanks for tuning in. Let's get back to some cheese music.

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When a storm is approaching, our interstate highways are rerouted for contraflow, where all lanes head away from the coast. During contraflow, it's important to know where you're going because there may be few exits from the highway once you enter. More information about contraflow routes is available on the evacuation guide for Southeast Louisiana, available from the Governor's Office of Homeland Security and Emergency Preparedness website, getagameplan.org. 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We just heard Johnny Lipford doing The Secret You Seek. That is from Discover the Warrior Within. Before that, David Hicken did Elet. That is from Fairies. Masako before that did Our Blue Bird Day. That is from Dreaming Northern. Kevin Kern before that, Blossom on the Wind. That is from Embracing the Wind. And we started with Levi Chen doing Ceremony. It's from something called Devotion. A little after 9:30 a.m. here, the Cheese Music Show. Thanks for tuning in. Hope you're having a great morning. Stage and Screen is scheduled up next at 10 a.m. But until then, let's get back to a little more cheese music.

You have been listening to the Cheese Music Show here on WTUL New Orleans. Behind me is Harold Budd doing something called Against the Sky. That is from The Pearl. Rick Sparks before that. The Presence of Love. David Arkenstone in The Land of Shadow. That is music inspired by Middle Earth. And then we started off with Sundad doing Earthling Lies. Brand new there. That is from Way Station 1. All right, Stage and Screen is up next. Definitely want to stay tuned for that. You always want to stay tuned to WTUL New Orleans. I'll be back Tuesday morning from 10 to noon with my good friend DJ Ray as we spamble up some eggs for Tuesday morning. Until then, take care.

Ladies and gentlemen, the Starlight Room of the beautiful Hotel Miramar in Las Vegas is proud to present the opening night performance of the Michelle Craig Show. So let's give a nice, warm Las Vegas welcome to the beautiful, the exciting, the fabulous Hollywood's own Michelle Craig.

brothers, do you know what shine it on means? Well, you should. Sisters, you gotta take that phrase and make that phrase more your own, for your own good.

Good morning. You're listening to Stage and Screen. My name's Paul. Thanks for tuning in. All right, we've had some slightly wonky CD players this morning. It was playing a snippet of something that had aired previously on The Cheese Show. Like, I put in my CD and it was not Jerry Herman. It was there was some sort of reed instrument or woodwind instrument. Love our old CD players. I just, like, every day it's like knock on wood, hope they work. But currently we're playing from the problematic one, so apparently I got it to work. Let's go to the events calendar for you. There we go. At 10 a.m., there's the Big Easy Thai Festival that's happening at Wimu Thayaram Buddhist Temple, 1601 Stanton Road. And I believe that's across the river. Vaughn's 5th Annual Tea Dance is happening at Vaughn's at 4 p.m. 5 o'clock, Tipitina's has a Cajun Fado Do with Bruce Dagerpont's Cajun Band. Old Araby Lighthouse Record and Books at 6 p.m. has their open mic night with guest host Gage Rhodes. Also at 6 is an open mic night live at the Neutral Ground at the Neutral Ground Coffee House. At the Constantinople stage, that's 1201 Constantinople Street, at 6 p.m. is George Kilby Jr. 7 o'clock at House of Blues is Big KRIT, The World is a Parking Lot. 7 p.m. at the Saturn Bar, a party for the people. At Gossa Gossa at 7 is Tim Kasher and Old Canes. BJ's Lounge at 9 has James McCloskey and the Rhythm Band and the Hot 8 Brass Band playing the Howlin' Wolf at 10:30 p.m. All right. Got a mixed bag show for you today. It's June. It's hot. Everybody stay hydrated.

0: Detmold, check in your patients.
1: Madam, did you always hate your father?
0: Arrest that cookie now, convict her later. The only question of interest to us is,

1.5. Anybody else hungry for some corn pudding? No, actually, yes, I am. I also would like a sweet potato or a carrot puree, you know, or the souffle or casserole. It all sounds really good. I saw something on TV earlier. It was like a squash casserole, and that is, that's a thing that I don't remember the last time I had a squash casserole, but it sounds really good. It was at a restaurant in Atlanta, and yeah. And it sounded very old school and something like if my grandmother had made a different set of, you know, family style holiday dishes, I would want that to be on it. But nobody made that in my family, I'm pretty sure. But we heard Cecily Strong and the cast of the Apple TV Plus Schmigadoon. There is a cast recording on the way of the Broadway company, which just won Best Musical at the Tony Awards this past Sunday, or a week ago. And yeah, it's on its way. Before that, we heard The Cookie Chase, one of my favorite pieces of music from Stephen Sondheim and Arthur Lawrence musical, Anyone Can Whistle. And that was Angela Lansbury doing, and the whole company, zany 9-minute ballet with so many little musical references. This show was orchestrated, and I believe a lot of that was arranged by Don Walker, who was a Golden Age of Broadway orchestrator, who didn't like doing the show. He was kind of resentful at the time. Stephen Sondheim did not have the reputation as a amazing composer that he is revered now. And yeah, Sondheim insisted no violins, violas. So it's only the only strings are cellos. Maybe there's a bass. I don't remember, but definitely no violins and violas and Arthur Don Walker famously did not enjoy his work on it, but it lives on. It sounds really great every time I listen to a cast recording of it. And we're blessed to have so many for a show that ran a week on Broadway in the 1960s. Before that, we heard Phyllis Newman and Orson Bean with Strange Duet from another musical that didn't run very long called Subways Are for Sleeping. And Phyllis Newman won the Tony that year, bested Barbara Streisand. Before that, we heard My City from Seesaw and the overture from Mac and Mabel, 1974. It's on the cast recording as the overture. It's actually the show's Untracked. And we opened, I was talking the last air break, we heard music from Edmundo Ross and his orchestra and a CD called Ross on Broadway, which is a compilation of, I think, two different albums of show tunes. And that was, of course, we heard Stranger in Paradise from Kismet. That was the sort of little cha-cha version of it. We heard Liza Minnelli with Shine It On from The Act from 1977 and open up with the main titles from All That Jazz Music composed by Ralph Burns. All right, let's see what's coming up next. I've got a couple of brief announcements. We're going to get right back to it. 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All right, let's, as I said, get right back to it. We're going to open this half hour with a couple of my favorite Lynn Ahrens and Stephen Flaherty songs.

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How could I dare? 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You just have to love who

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In 1902, Father built a house at the crest of the Broadview Avenue Hill in New Rochelle, New York. And it seemed for some years thereafter that all the family's days would be warm and fair.

0: father was well off. Very well off. His considerable income was derived from the manufacture of fireworks and bunting and other accoutrements of patriotism. Father was also something of an amateur explorer.
1: The house on the hill in New Rochelle was Mother's domain. She took pleasure in making it comfortable for the men of her family, and often told herself how fortunate she was to be so protected and provided for by her husband.
2: Mother's younger brother worked at Father's fireworks factory. He was a genius at explosives, but he was also a young man in search of something to believe in. His sister wondered when he would find it.
3: Grandfather had been a professor of Greek and Latin, now retired and living with his daughter and her family. He was thoroughly irritated by everything.

0: In Harlem, men and women of color forgot their troubles and danced and reveled to the music of Cole House Walker Jr. This was a music that was theirs and no one else's.
1: One young woman thought Cole House played just for her. Her name was Sarah.
2: Booker T. Washington was the most famous Negro in the country. He counseled friendship between the races and spoke of the promise of the future. He had no patience for Negroes who lived less than exemplary lives.

In Latvia, a man dreamed of a new life for his little girl. It would be a long journey, a terrible one. He would not lose her as he had her mother. His name was Tate. He never spoke of his wife. The little girl was all he had now. And together they would escape

0: Harry Houdini was one immigrant who made an art of escape. He was a headliner on the top vaudeville circuits.
1: Ich bin die Mutter des großen Houdinis.
0: He made his mother proud. Mwah! But for all his achievements, he knew he was only an illusionist. He wanted to believe there was more. Hello, Sonny.
2: Warren the Duke!
0: What did you...

0: make a country great.
1: They can't help it.
0: At the very apex of the American pyramid.
1: That's the very tip top.
0: Like pharaohs reincarnate stood J.P. Morgan.
1: And Henry Ford.
0: All men are born equal.
1: But the cream rises to the top.
2: Let me at those sons of bitches. These men are the demons who are sucking your very souls dry. I hate them.
0: Someone should arrest that woman.
2: The radical anarchist Emma Goldman fought against the ravages of American capitalism. As she watched her fellow immigrants all turn to despair on the Lower East Side.
3: La la la la la la la la wee!
2: But America was watching another drama.
4: Evelyn Nesbit was the most beautiful woman in America. If she wore her hair in curls, every woman wore her hair in curls.
5: Her lover was the eminent architect, Stanford White, designer of the Pennsylvania Station on 33rd Street.
6: Her husband, the eccentric millionaire Harry K. Thaw, was a violent man!
4: After her husband shot her lover, Evelyn became the biggest attraction in vaudeville since Tom Thumb!
2: And although the newspapers called the shooting the crime of the century, Goldman knew it was only

0: You working on something new?
1: No.
0: That is not like you, George.
1: I've nothing to say.
0: You have many things.
1: Well, nothing that's not been said.
0: Said by you, though,
1: I
0: George.
1: Do not know where to go.
0: And nor did I.
1: I want to make things that count. Things

0: Look at what you've done.
1: Something in the light.
0: Look at what you want. Not at where you are. Where you've been. Look at all the things you gave to me.
1: Things I haven't had till now.
0: Let me give to you.

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It is time for us to end our little show. Time for all the pieces that have blown apart to come together. Ladies and gentlemen, La Cage aux Folles proudly presents our finale. Maestro, are you ready?

I truly love La Casa Fall. By the way, La Casa Fall will be the second show of Summer Lyric Theater at Tulane University, just next door from us, at Dixon Hall on the Newcomb College campus. And it's a wonderful, that's the Australian cast recording, which has the full finale, which is a little truncated on the Broadway cast recording. And the quality of this recording, I love. You can hear all of Jim Tyler's really brassy orchestrations, and then there's so many details. And then my favorite is Don Pippin, who was the go-to guy for Jerry Herman's vocal arrangements, did the vocal arranging on that. And, you know, a show packed full of high sopranos, and they're just luscious, and I'm listening to them on my headphones, and it just reminds me of, I think 28 seasons ago I was in the chorus of La Casa Fall, my first show at Summer Lyric Theater. And I loved singing that show. There's nothing quite like it. It's 11 o'clock. Got 1 hour left here on Stage and Screen. It has turned a little bit, it's a little bit of a Pride show. Happy Pride to everyone. And I had the Pride Parade in New Orleans last night, and we're in the middle of the month. La Casa Fall will be playing at Summer Lyric Theater at Tulane University. I believe it is the week of, I want to say it's like July 12th. Yeah, around there, 9th, 10th, that week. That's the week. And they'll have, I believe, 5 shows. And I'm really excited to see it again at Summer Lyric. They've done it at least once before, since I did it 28 years ago in the chorus. When I was just a wee teenager. Before that, we heard Mandy Patinkin and Bernadette Peters with Move On from Sunday in the Park with George, from James Lapine and Stephen Sondheim's musical in 1984, also the same season as La Casa Fall. And although they were fiercely sort of like the two shows pitted against each other, and even at the, especially at the Tony Awards and that awards season, Jerry Herman made some sort of pointed remarks that were supposed to be about Stephen Sondheim and the quality of his music and hummable, the old-fashioned show tune. I think there's room for both, and I think I love it, and I feel connected to both of them. And then also, before Move On, Mandy Patinkin and Bernadette Peters, we heard Heather Headley and the Company of the Lion King, the original Broadway cast, with Shadowland, one of my favorite songs that's from the stage musical. And we heard the 2025 Broadway cast of Ragtime, now the Tony-winning Broadway cast, that won Best Revival at the Tony Awards last week, as well as Casey Levy and Joshua Henry, both won in the leading actor and actress categories. The first time that's happened in a musical. That's really awesome. And we heard, and also, by the way, those two shows, Lion King and the original production of Ragtime, also Tony, they were in competition with each other back in 1998. And again, love them both. Love both of those shows deeply. And then another show I love the music of, and I love his performance, in particular Roger Rees singing Love Who You Love from A Man of No Importance, from Lincoln Center Theater, also composed by Lynn Ahrens and Stephen Flaherty, and who composed Ragtime. And that takes us back to the top of the last half hour. And I'm going to read to you a brief events calendar. We're going to get right back to it. Starting right now, there is the Big Easy Thai Festival happening at the Wat Wimutuyaram Buddhist Temple in Algiers. And that's 1601 Stanton Road, 70131. And that at 4 p.m., there's at Vaughn's Lounge is Vaughn's 5th Annual Tea Dance. Tipitina's 5 p.m. Fado Do with Bruce Dagrapont's Cajun Band. Old Araby Lighthouse Record and Books at 6 has their open mic night with guest host Gage Rhodes. Also an open mic night at 6 p.m. at the Neutral Ground Coffee House. Constantinople Stage at 6 p.m. That's 1201 Constantinople Street has George Kilby Jr. House of Blues at 7 has Big Crit, The World is a Parking Lot. Saturn Bar at 7 has A Party for the People. And Gasa Gasa presents Tim Casher and Old Canes at 7. 9 p.m. at BJ's Lounge is James McCloskey and the Rhythm Band. And the Hot 8 Brass Band playing the Howlin' Wolf at 10:30 p.m. Also want to mention today the musical Once playing at
Le Petit Theater in the French Quarter. Yes, so let's take a look. What's coming up next? Oh yeah, I had more I wanted to play. I guess I thought I had more time until the air break, but I did not. So here is what year is this? Oh, it's 30. Okay, I'm old. As most of us are, we're getting a day older every day. Here's music from Rent.

0: says it's the best thing for the group.
1: What about what's best for me?
0: He feels the dreams can cross over.
1: What about how I feel?
0: But when we're famous, I'll write great things for you. Effie, do it for me.

0: and you don't even know it.
1: Ladies and gentlemen, whether you like it or not, Hedvig!

0: good pair.
1: Wait. Hold it right there, Buster. Are you saying you'd like to take me out?
0: Yes.
1: Are you saying that you and Nicola are through?
0: Yes.
1: Are you saying that you are actually available?
0: Yes.
1: And you still like girls?
0: Yes.
1: Oh, carry on!

0: back to work. But before we go, we would like to leave you with the Price and Simon secret to success.
1: All right, now, we've all heard of the 12-step program, have we not? Yes, but what you can do in 12...

You're listening to Stage and Screen here on WTUL New Orleans 91.5 FM. I'm Paul. Thank you so much for tuning in this morning. And that was music from Kinky Boots with Raise You Up and Just Be, the finale of that show. Billy Porter, Stark Sands, Annalee Ashford singing that from 2013. Before that, of course, John Cameron Mitchell and Miriam Shore and Stephen Trask and the band Cheater. With Tear Me Down from the original off-Broadway cast of Hedwig and the Angry Inch, 1998. I have been having a lot of feelings about Hedwig. It's the anniversary of the movie, and John Cameron Mitchell is about to go on tour. It will be playing with screenings of the film and then like a little sort of like solo set, as well as I think a Q&A. So it's sort of a really interesting thing that's happening, but we'll be playing here in New Orleans. When is it? When is he playing? In November, middle of November, like towards the very end of his tour. Before that, we heard the original West End cast of Everybody's Talking About Jamie with And You Don't Even Know It. Lilias White, Darius DeHaas with support from Audra McDonald, Heather Headley, Billy Porter, and Norm Lewis gave us Family from Dreamgirls in Concert from 2001. We heard The Overture to the Gay Life, one of my favorite shows with Barbara Cook, and that features beautiful orchestrations by, of course, Don Walker, who we were talking about earlier in the show. And we opened up the half hour with Freddie Walker and Idina Menzel with Take Me or Leave Me, of course, from Rent, its original Broadway cast recording, and from 1996. And yeah, that takes us to a couple of brief announcements. Located in the heart of the historic French Quarter, the Herman Grima House is thought to be America's the finest example of American architecture in the area. The mansion has accurately restored to depict the gracious lifestyle of a wealthy Creole family from 1830 to 1860. Visitors can tour the original stables, the outdoor kitchen with the open hearth for cooking, and a meticulously restored courtyard with citrus trees and antique roses. More information is available online at www.hghh.org or by phone at 504-525-5661. And just let you know that if you want to keep in touch with WTOL's events, playlists, and other updates, check out our social media pages. 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You can also listen to us live on the World Wide Web and stream us via Bluetooth devices, et cetera, et cetera. Very easy to get us. I listen to us when I'm traveling. Sometimes it's easy to get a Bluetooth connection via my phone through to my car. It's really a nice comforting thing to know that we're wherever you need us to be. You can also go back and listen to the archives of the last previous 2 weeks of shows here on the station. Thanks for tuning in today. This is going to probably be the last time you hear my voice for this week, just for this week. Don't worry. I'll be back in 2 weeks, and Derek is here, I believe, next week. And yeah, we're going to end with more wonderful music. It's not all pride, but there's definitely some. It's definitely a queer one. happy pride, happy summer, everybody. It's here, whether we wanted it or not. New Orleans summer is here, and it's both a comfort and, well, just really sweaty and swampy. So, have a wonderful day, everybody.

0: is so told. Flowers grow told, sprouting through the clover.
1: Ah! Clover.
2: Toad.
1: Ah!
2: Toad, your alarm clock is ringing. It's spring.
1: It's spring?
2: Yes.
1: Ding, ding-a-ling, ding-a-ling. Is it spring? Is it true?
2: Yes.
1: Frog, would you please be so kind as to hand me my shoe?
2: Why, certainly, Toad.
1: Thank you, Frog. Good night, Clover.
3: But, Toad, it's April.
1: Oh, is it April?
3: Yes.
1: Good. Wake me up in May.
3: But, Toad, I will be lonely without you.
1: Blah.
0: I love the spring. It's an excellent season. Wonderful things to see and to do. And yet I am sad for an excellent reason. Spring isn't springy. No, not without you.
3: But, Toad, it is a long time until May.
2: Well, January's over. February's over. March is over. April's almost over. Oops, I guess April is over. Toad, it's May!
1: It's May?
2: According to your calendar.
1: Oh, my! There's so much to do. I've got to clean the house. And I've got to mulch the yard. And I've got to get some breakfast. I haven't eaten since January.

Frog said these seeds would grow soon. But soon was over a long time ago. Yes, I'm quite sure that soon is over, and now it is later, much later. Oh, this is all my fault. I must have frightened them very badly. Oh, seeds, I'm sorry. I did not mean to raise my voice at you.

0: bird.
1: What is it, Toad?
0: I have some seeds planted in the ground.
1: Seeds? Terrific. I love seeds.
0: You see seeds? You are loved here.
1: Where are they? I want to eat them.
0: Bird, go away. They will hear you.
1: Seeds can't hear.
0: They hear everything.
1: Come on, Toad. Let me eat just one.
0: Shh. No one will harm you.

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0: Toad, wake up.
1: Oh, Frog, I was up half the night. I think I must have frightened my seeds very badly.
2: Well, you couldn't have frightened them too badly, Toad. They're growing.
1: They are?
2: Look.
1: I don't see.
2: But look more closely.
1: Oh, my! You're right, Frog. They are growing. They're awfully small.
2: They will grow bigger.
1: When?
2: Soon, Toad. Soon.

0: afternoon alone with my favorite book, Broadway Musicals of the 1940s. No roommate to bother me. How could it get any better than this?
1: Oh, hi, Rod!
0: Hi, Nikki.
1: Hey, Rod, you'll never guess what happened to me on the subway this morning. This guy was smiling at me and talking to me.
0: That's very interesting.
1: He was being real friendly, and I think he was coming on to me. I think he might have thought I was gay.
0: So why are you telling me this? Why should I care? I don't care. What'd you have for lunch today?
1: Well, you don't have to get all defensive,
0: Rod. I'm not getting defensive! Oh, why do I care about some gay guy you met, okay? I am trying to read.
1: Well, I didn't mean anything by it, Rod. I just think it's something we should be able to talk about.
0: Well, I do not want to talk about it, Nikki. This conversation is over.
1: Yeah, but Rod...
0: Over!
1: Well, okay. But just so you know, if

0: If you were gay...
1: Chance yet to read Springtime for Hitler?
2: Read it? I devoured it. I, for one, for instance, never realized that the Third Reich meant Germany.
1: Yeah, how about that? Then you'll do it?
2: Do it? Of course not.
3: The theater's so obsessed, with dramas so depressed, it's hard to sell a ticket on Broadway. Shows should be more pretty. Shows should be more witty. Shows should be more... What's the word?
1: Gay?
2: Exactly. No matter what you do on the stage, keep it light, keep it bright, keep it gay.

0: Christmas won't bomb
1: if he winds up with Mom.
0: Keep it gay.
1: Keep it gay.
0: Keep it gay.
2: Couldn't agree with you more. And you have our blessings, Roger, to make springtime for Hitler just as gay as anyone could possibly want. So come on, do it for us, please.
3: No, I'm sorry, Max, but it's simply not my cup of tea. But still, fair is fair. Perhaps I should ask my production team what they think. This is my set designer, Brian.
4: Keep it glad, keep it mad, keep it gay.
3: And here's my costume designer, Kevin.
5: Hello.
1: Keep it happy, keep it snappy,
3: keep it gay.
6: We're clever, creative, it's our job to see that everything's perfect for Mr. Debris.
3: Next, Scott, my choreographer.
7: Hi there.
3: And finally, last and least, my lighting designer, Shirley Mockowitz.
8: Keep it gay, keep it gay, keep it gay.
9: I don't think we're getting to them. What should we do now, Max?
2: Watch this. Roger, listen, I think that springtime for Hitler would be a marvelous opportunity for you. I mean, up to now, you've always been associated with frivolous musicals.
3: You're right. I've often felt as though I've been throwing my life away on silly entertainments. Dopey showgirls in gooey gowns. 2-3, kick, turn, turn, turn, kick, turn.
9: Oh, Roger.
3: Oh, it's enough to make you heave. Nonetheless, I'm sorry, Max, I just couldn't do springtime for Hitler.
2: Why not? Think of the prestige.
3: No.
2: Think of the respect.
3: No, no, no.
2: Think of the Tony.
10: Tony, Tony, Tony, Tony, Tony.
2: What's the matter?
9: Is he all right?
1: He's having a stroke.
2: What?
1: Of genius.
3: I see it. I see it. At last, the chance to do something important.
11: Roger Debris presents history.
3: Of course, that whole second act has to be rewritten. They're losing the war. Excuse me. It's too downbeat.
11: Roger Debris presents history.
3: But maybe... Ooh, it's a wild idea, but it just might work. I see a line of beautiful girls dressed as stormtroopers, each one a gem, with leather

0: Keep it classy, keep it...
1: That is brilliant, brilliant! Roger, I speak for Mr. Bloom and myself when I say that you are the only man in the world who can do justice to springtime for Hitler. Will you do it, please?
2: Please?
0: Wait a minute! This is a very big decision. It might affect the course of my entire life. I shall have to think about it. I'll do it. I'll do it!

You're tuned in to WTOL New Orleans, 91.5 FM. Just had to give you a bit of silence there to transition you from stage and screen into the blues program. It's not dead air if we planned it. In any case, I am here for you and with you for the next 2 hours of blues and blues-adjacent programming. It's a pleasure to be back with you in the studio. I was here yesterday doing the Americana show, and it is just a weekend full of radio for me. We're going to start things off here shortly, as I so often do, with the Willie Dixon tune doing... With the Willie Dixon tune Wang Dang Doodle done by Coco Taylor. But before that, I have a calendar of events to read for you. Starting this afternoon at 4 o'clock at Vaughn's Lounge, Vaughn's 5th annual tea dance. I don't know what that entails, but Vaughn's is always a good time, so I'm sure this will be just the same. 5 o'clock, Tipitina's has Fado Do with the Bruce Stagerpont Cajun Band. 6 o'clock, Old Araby Lighthouse Records and Books down in Araby has Open Mic Night with guest host Gage Rhodes. 6 o'clock at Neutral Ground Coffee House has Open Mic Live at the Neutral Ground. 6 o'clock at Constantinople Stage, George Kilby Jr. 7 o'clock at House of Blues New Orleans, Big Crit, The World is a Parking Lot. 7 o'clock at Saturn Bar, A Party for the People. 7 o'clock at Gasa Gasa, Tim Casher and Old Canes. 9 o'clock at BJ's Lounge, James McCloskey and the Rhythm Band. And 10:30, the Howlin' Wolf has Hot 8 Brass Band. Okay, folks, we're going to get into it here with Coco Taylor doing Wang Dang Doodle. Keep it locked right here to WTUL New Orleans, 91.5 FM.

knocked out, feeling good. And by that time, I looked on the wall, at the old clock on the wall. By that time, it was 10:30 then. I looked down the bar at the bartender. Said, what do you want, Johnny?

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And by that time, I looked on the wall at the old clock again. And by that time, it was a quarter to two. The last call for alcohol. I said, "Hey, Mr. Bartender, what do you want?"

It's 12:32 here in the Crescent City. You've got your radio dials tuned to WTL New Orleans 91.5 FM, or you may be listening to us online at WTLNewOrleans.com. It is 12:32 again. I'm your host, DJ Earshot, for the next hour and a half of blues programming and blues adjacent music, getting into a little bit of soul, a little bit of country. All sorts of good stuff queued up for you here. Hope you're enjoying the program thus far. Got a little bit of business to take care of at the half hour before I read back to you what it is we've been listening to. This public service announcement is brought to you by WTUL New Orleans and the Louisiana Department of Environmental Quality, which offers a reporting line for questions and concerns at 888-763-5424. The federal EPA has several hotlines for different kinds of waste and emergencies. The federal hotline for emergency events, spills, and releases is 800-424-8802. Other federal hotlines can be found online at epa.gov/about-epa/epa-hotlines. 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All right, we just closed out that first half-hour set with Robert Belfour doing Hill Stomp from the album entitled Pushin' My Luck. We heard one from Savoy Brown before that doing Goin' Down to Mobile. Before that, we heard one from James Armstrong doing The Devil's Livin' There, about a little trip he took out to L.A., the other L.A., that is. Fontella Bass before that doing Homewrecker from Queen of the Blues. We heard from Big Walter Horton doing Good Moanin' Blues. Barbara West doing You're No Good. We heard John Lee Hooker with one before that doing One Bourbon, One Scotch, and One Beer. Had Big Mama Thornton singing Unlucky Girl, and started it all off, as I typically do here, with Coco Taylor doing the Willie Dixon tune Wang Dang Doodle. That is the namesake for this program. Again, I'm DJ Earshot, and I will be here with you until 2 p.m. Keep it locked right here to WTUL New Orleans. Up next, a little Tony Joe White.

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You've got your radio dials tuned to WTUL New Orleans. That's 91.5 on your FM dial. It's 1 o'clock here in the Crescent City, which means I've got a calendar of events to read for you. We try and do that at the top of every hour. Started at 10 this morning, and it seems to be going all day at the, and I will butcher this, at the Wat Wimatariam Buddhist Temple at 1601 Stanton Road is the Big Easy Thai Festival. That's Thai, T-H-A-I, festival. Big Easy Thai Festival started at 10, going all day long. At 4 o'clock this afternoon at Vaughn's Lounge, they are hosting their fifth annual tea dance, T-E-A, tea dance. 5 o'clock, Tipitina's has Fado Dough with the Bruce Stagerpont Cajun Band. 6 o'clock, Old Araby Lighthouse Records and Books has open mic night with guest host Gage Rhodes. 6 o'clock at the Neutral Ground Coffee House, open mic live at the Neutral Ground. 6 o'clock at Constantinople Stage, George Kilby Jr. 7 o'clock, House of Blues, New Orleans, has Big Crit, The World is a Parking Lot. 7 o'clock at Saturn Bar, A Party for the People. 7 o'clock at Gasa Gasa, Tim Kasher and Old Canes. 9 o'clock, BJ's Lounge has the James McCloskey and the Rhythm Band Residency. They often do a Sunday night show there, and I have it on good authority that they have free hot dogs at that event. 10:30, the Howlin' Wolf has Hot 8 Brass Band. I've got just another hour here with you this afternoon. Hope you've been enjoying the program. As a reminder, you can always give me a call here in the station. That number is 504-865-5885. I love to hear from listeners. I do take requests, so long as they sort of fit the genre. Yeah, you can check out what it is we've been playing on our website at WTULNewOrleans.com or WTUL.FM. We'll also get you there. Up next, I've got queued up a little Robert Nighthawk. Keep it locked right here to WTUL New Orleans.

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What more can I do? 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

I was getting 40 cents a hundred, picking for me and my wife too. 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Oh, yes, he keeping check of the bills.

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About 5 minutes here till 1:30. And that means I've got a little bit over half an hour left with you. A little bit of business here to take care of. This public service announcement is brought to you by WTOL New Orleans. 40% of all injury-related emergency room visits and 42% of all injury deaths happen between the months of May and August. Tips on how to keep your children active and safe over the summer are available online at hlconline.org. Check out the Friday Night Jam Session show every other Friday from 8 to 10 p.m. Host DJ Uptown Ruler explores jam bands from the 90s to the present. Journey through the night with a good dose of eclectic, contemporary, psychedelic rock music, featuring extended jams. Jam out right here with WTUL every Friday night. We just heard one from Johnny Winter doing Medicine Man. Prior to that, we heard David Allan Coe doing One Way Ticket to Nowhere from Penitentiary Blues. Before that, we heard Lightnin' Hopkins doing Going Back to Florida. Al GMA Hinton, prior to that, You Don't Have to Go. Little Willie Anderson doing Looking for You, Baby. We heard Jimmy Rogers doing Walking by Myself. And Robert Nighthawk with My Sweet Lovin' Woman. I think that just about catches us up. I was having trouble with some tech here. Let me see if I got it sorted before we get back to the music. Let's go with this. Okay. Up next, a little Buddy Guy featuring Eric Clapton and B.B. King. This is Crawlin' Kingsnake. Keep it locked right here to WTOL New Orleans, 91.5 FM.

caught me crawling now, baby, when the grass was very high. I'm gonna keep on crawling, girl, until the day I die, because I'm a

我那个仙女仙毛女仙毛女

hour seems like day. If you don't want my little girl, goodbye and on your way. Better not let my good gal catch you, and ain't no telling.

Alrighty, folks, that just about does it for me. It is 2 o'clock in the Crescent City, which means we are changing hands here. I'm going to turn it on over to DJ Chumbucket with Cowboy the Month Club. But before we do that, I'm going to send you out with one more track by Lightnin' Hopkins. This is Trouble Stay Away From My Door. And I hope that trouble does stay away from your door. Keep it locked right here to WTUL New Orleans for lots more great programming.

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This is Cowboy of the Month Club, and I am DJ Chumbucket. Thank you so much for listening. I'm going to let you know about some events going on in the city tonight, and then we'll get right into the music. Started at 10, but is continuing throughout the day, is Big Easy Thai Festival. That's at the... I'm so sorry. Wat Wemutyaram Buddhist Temple. 4 at Vaughn's Lounge is Vaughn's 5th annual tea dance. Sounds very dignified. 5 at Tipitina's is Fado Do with Bruce Dagerpont Cajun Band. 6 at Old Araby Lighthouse's open mic. 6 at the Neutral Ground is also an open mic. 6 at Constantinople Stage is George Kilby Jr. 7 at House of Blues is Big Crit, The World is a Parking Lot. 7 at Saturn Bar is A Party for the People. 7 at Gasa Gasa is Tim Casher and Old Canes. 9 at BJ's is James McClaskey and the Rhythm Band. And 10:30 at the Howlin' Wolf is Hot 8 Brass Band. Thank you so much for tuning in. Happy Sunday and enjoy.

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This is Cowboy of the Month Club, and I am DJ Chumbucket. I've got a couple of announcements for you here, and then we'll get right back into the tunes. Drowning is a leading cause of accidental death for children under 15. 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Thank you so much for listening. Happy Sunday and enjoy.

If each little kid could have fresh milk each day, if each working man had enough time to play, if each homeless soul had a good place to stay, it could be a wonderful.

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This is Cowboy of the Month Club, and I am DJ Chumbucket. I'm going to let you know about some events going on tonight. 10 o'clock a.m. going throughout the day is the Big Easy Thai Festival at the Buddhist Temple. 4 at Vaughn's is Vaughn's 5th Annual Tea Dance. 5 at Tipitina's is Fado Do with Bruce Degapong Cajun Band. 6 at Old Airby Lighthouse Records and Books is Open Mic Night with guest host Gage Rhodes. 6 at the Neutral Ground is Open Mic Live at the Neutral Ground. 6 at Constantinople Stage is George Kilby Jr. 7 at House of Blues is Big Crit, The World is a Parking Lot. 7 at Saturn Bar is A Party for the People. 7 at Gasa is Tim Casher and Old Canes. 9 at BJ's is James McClaskey and the Rhythm Band. And 10:30 at the Howlin' Wolf is Hot 8 Brass Band. Thank you so much for tuning in. Happy Sunday and enjoy the tunes.

solo numbers I'd like to do for you here tonight. Numbers that I started with on the Grand Ole Opry about 24 years ago down there. And the first number I'd like to do is a yodel number. It's entitled The Mule Skinner Blues.

0: right, all right, all right. You are listening to W2 on New Orleans and 1.5 FM. This is Jitterbug. You are jiving with me, but you just got done chumming around Chumbucket, who is the cowboy of the month every month for the rest of the calendar year until the world explodes. Write that down. Congratulate them on their accomplishments. You just heard Marigold by Snuggle. Aw, I hope you're snuggling somebody or something. Or like some cat. That'd be cool. I'd be a little jealous. And I'm going to tell you about some events happening tonight where you can maybe go snuggle if that's what you want to do. What do you mean we missed Thai Fest?
1: It's still going on. That's why it's still up there.
0: Really? It started at 10.
1: It's an all-day affair. It's a festival.
0: Well, maybe you can beat us there to the Big Easy Thai Fest at 1601 Stanton Road, New Orleans, Louisiana, because hopefully that's where you're listening from, but if not, thanks for listening from afar. We appreciate you. 4 o'clock at Vaughn's Lounge is Vaughn's 5th annual tea dance. Squeaky chair. 5 o'clock at Tipitina's is Fado Dough with the Bruce Dagrumpot Cajun Band. 6 o'clock at Old Airby Lighthouse of Records and Books is an open mic with guest host Cage Rhodes. 6 o'clock at Constantinople Stage is George Kilby Jr. 7 o'clock at House of Blues is Big Crit, The World, It's a Parking Lot. That's true. 7 o'clock at Saturn Bar is A Party for the People. Heck yeah. 7 o'clock at Gasa Gasa is Tim Casher and Old Canes. 9 o'clock at BJ's Lounge is James McCluskey and the Rhythm Band. And 10:30 at the Howling Wolf is the Hot 8 Brass Band. And I hope you had a wonderful Pride. I had a great time. Boogied it up into the night. Was like clocking out maybe 12 hours ago. It ended at 4? Dang. I hope if you're catching this on your way home from the Big Easy Thai Festival, I hope you had a Thai tea for me. I'm really sad about that. I went to Tet Fest and it was awesome, and I saw a bunch of other WTOL DJs because they're so cool.
1: Dude, I don't know what is up with, like, Tet Fest went crazy this year.
0: It was so
1: good. I had never
0: even
1: heard of it before this year, and everyone I knew went.
0: Yeah, there's a lot of people.
1: It's wild.
0: I love Vietnamese food. I think it's my favorite cuisine.
1: Interesting. Actually, yeah, I see that for you.
0: I love Vietnamese food. I think, like, my top three are Mexican, Vietnamese, and, like, Gulf Coast America.
1: Gulf Coast America?
0: Yes. I'm talking shrimp and grits.
1: Southern.
0: Gumbo. But not just Southern. Gulf, like, seafood
1: Gulf
0: influence.
1: South.
0: Gulf South. Thank you. South of the Gulf. Because also Mexican food, which is kind of south of the Gulf.
1: South of the border.
0: It's left.
1: Okay.
0: If you head left, you'll get down to Mexico. Anyways, I don't know nothing about the Knicks, but go Knicks. Knicks in 5, I guess. Those in New York seem to be having a great and wonderful time. I wonder if the Pelicans will ever feel that way.
1: Paul is in New York right now.
0: Hi, Paul. All the way from New Orleans while you're in New York. Anyways, because of the Knicks' awesome win, I think, I don't know, we're going to listen to a song by Sports, off their album Sports. So, hope you enjoy. That's about as much as I know about the Knicks is that it's Sports. But hopefully it's a good song. We're about to find out. Thank you for listening to W2 on New Orleans.

0: All right. You were listening to W2 on One Listen 1.5 FM. This is Jenny Baker driving with me. You just heard A Dog Says by Wombo.
1: Wombo.
0: Not to be confused with Wombat, another band that we have in the stacks. That's new to the stacks, and I really liked it. And I hope you did too. Before that was In the Red Light District of Your Heart by T-Shirt.

0: But I'm liking it, and I hope you do too. I got a shirt to sew. It says Smelly for my friend Smelly, who writes music under the name Smelly. And I will not attest to his scent and if it's smelly or not.
1: I think he smells okay.
0: I think he smells fine. Like, I don't know. I repaired a pair of his pants, and I can't say the same. But, you know, that's asking a lot for somebody for your pants to smell good, too. I was going to say, speaking of your pants smelling good, and then read a public service announcement, but that doesn't make any sense. So this is me telling you that I'm about to read a public service announcement. It's brought to you by W2L New Orleans. Innocence Project New Orleans frees innocent people sentenced to life in prison and those serving unjust sentences. 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What an awesome organization. 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W2L's public service announcements prioritize charitable activities, human services, and volunteer opportunities. 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Boom. You have anything to say to the people?
1: No.
0: Do you love them? Commentating for the court, Chum Bucket nodded at that question. And I'm nodding alongside with them. Because I love you, I'm going to play you some more music. Thank you for listening to W2L New Orleans at 1.5 SM.

0: 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This is Jitterbug. You are jiving with me. You are jiving with me. Pow! Chumbucket's looking at me quite sillily. And I did not just say their government name on air. Anyways, you are listening to WTUL New Orleans, 91.5 FM. You just heard I See You Too by Tops. Before that was Love on Ice by Johnny Sanqua. Before that was It Could Have Been More by Copy. Before that was Scraps by Eric Copeland. Before that was Onions by Captain Onboard. Before that was A Dog Says by Wombo. You can see everything else that I played at WTL.fm. And while you're looking that up, to add all of those songs to whatever your music streaming service is, here are some events that you can catch tonight. Starting an hour ago, so maybe you still have some time, at Vaughn's Lounge, is Vaughn's 5th annual tea dance. 6 o'clock at Old Araby Lighthouse Record and Books is an open mic with guest host Gage Rhodes. 6 o'clock at the Constantinople Stage is George Kilby Jr. 7 o'clock at House of Blues is Big K-R-I-T, The World is Parking Lot. 7 o'clock at Saturn Bar is A Party for the People. 7 o'clock at Gasa Gasa is Tim Casher and Old Canes. 9 o'clock at BJ's Lounge is James McCloskey and the Rhythm Band. And 10:30 at the Howling Wolf is Hot 8 Brass Band. Heck yeah. Any words for the people? I think we're going to go eat some yummy food after this. And maybe watch a movie. If you have movie recommendations, you should call. Do we have any idea of what kind of movie? We've both watched The Lighthouse recently and really liked it. Have I ever seen a movie? Are both
1: a
0: of our
1: psychological thriller. My phone just died.
0: Okay. A psychological thriller, we request. So we'll take your movie recs. Call in at 504-865-5885. Something on streaming services, because I'm going to go see a movie in the theaters on Tuesday. And don't want to do that twice. 504-865-5885. Hit me up with your movie recommendations for a psych thriller. 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

Hey everyone, thank you so much for listening to WTUL New Orleans 91.5 FM. Thank you so much to DJ Jitterbug and DJ John Bucket for a wonderful set. I got to hear the last bit of it and it was so fun. The last song you just heard was Tear Your Heart Out by Villager. I forgot to say, I'm DJ Moongirl, and this is Ardent Time. Sadly, DJ Jungle Skog is far, far away today, and she's unable to make it to be around. Very sad, but we're going to have a good time nonetheless. For some calendar items going on around town, many things as always. At 6 p.m. right now, you can run over to Old Araby Lighthouse Records and Books for open mic night with guest host Gage Rhodes. 6 o'clock at Neutral Ground Coffee House is open mic live at the Neutral Ground. 6 o'clock at Constantinople Stage is George Kilby Jr. 7 o'clock at House of Blues, New Orleans is Big Krit, K-R-I-T, The World is a Parking Lot. At 7 o'clock at Saturn Bar is A Party for the People. 7 o'clock at Gaza Gaza is Tim Casher and Old Canes. 9 o'clock at BJ's Lounge is James McCloskey and the Rhythm Band. 10:30 at the Howlin' Wolf is Hot 8 Brass Band. So, very, very stacked lineup for you all. Please go out and enjoy. We have much to get into today. I'm sure I'll be back to talk to you much more later. But for now, I have some songs lined up. The first one is called Mon Argent by Corridor. It's a very fun song. I had a big idea of like all the stuff that I was going to play for you today, and then I got into the station and all of my ideas completely shifted. So I'm thinking it'll be a pretty chill day. Hopefully some songs that feel nice and I don't know, are good to cool off to indoors after being outside. It's really, really hot, guys. So drink lots of water, of course. Anyways, here is Mon Argent by Corridor, and I'll see you in the next 30 minutes. Thank you so much for tuning in.

Hey everyone, thank you so much for listening to WTUL New Orleans 91.5 FM. Currently you're listening to Ardent Times with DJ Moon Girl. And that was the first half hour of my show today. We started off with Mon Argent by Corridor, then went into Shut Up Kiss Me by Angel Olsen, Moment in the Sun by Clem Snide, Nice to Meet Myself, Bang Bang Bang by Sports, Boyish by Japanese Breakfast, Perfect Day by Al Green, Half Acre by Hem, and Crown by Mason Jennings. I also have some quick PSAs and promos to you brought from the station. NOLA Ready is the system of New Orleans' online emergency alert system. 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Information includes supplies citizens should, sorry, information includes supplies citizens should have on hand, how to form an emergency plan, what to include in an emergency kit and to-go bag, how to get out of town, and resources for pet owners and business owners. 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And Storm Surge of Reverb serves up a jumbo portion of high-energy surf and instrumental rock and roll music every Monday from 4 to 6 p.m. It's not just Wipeout on repeat, it's vintage and new bands from around the world playing wild, strange, and wonderful rock and roll instruments. That's Storm Surge of Reverb every Monday from 4 to 6 p.m. Usually when I have my co-DJ DJ Jungle Skog here, we talk about what we're feeling ardent about on Ardent Times, and we get to share our little silly updates in our lives. But unfortunately today, I'll be doing that by myself. So here's what I'm feeling ardent about. Actually, what am I feeling ardent about? Oh, I know. Well, I've had a void in my heart recently because I have not had I recently lost a pet that is very, very dear to me. And for the last couple of months, I've just been really craving having that sort of presence in my house again and having an animal to keep me company like that. I've just always grown up with cats, and they're awesome, and I love them very much. And so I've kind of been on the hunt for a new

loves to play and be sweet. And so that's what I've been feeling ardent about recently. I've been feeling very enthusiastic and passionate about having a new cat. I don't know. There's probably a lot of animal lovers out there, so appreciate them. They're awesome. That's really my main update. It's been a good slow summer the past couple of weeks. And it's been a lot of fun. I'm excited for DJ Jungle Skog to get back in town so we can have many more fun adventures to share with you guys. It'll be great. But for now, I think that's really my main update. I've just been playing a lot with my new kitten. Yeah. I hope you guys have enjoyed the first half hour of the set that I have queued up. Next, I think I'm trying to see what's on the other side of the room. Oh, I can tell what that is. I have a song by Andrew Bird and Madison Cunningham called Races Are Run pulled up that I really enjoy. I saw them perform this album live, I think before they even released it, at Newport Folk Fest up in Newport, Rhode Island, a couple summers ago, and I really loved it. I was vaguely familiar with some of Andrew Bird's music before that, and hearing this album live, like, in front of the waves and the ocean, was just such a beautiful and magical experience. So when I turn it on, you can just channel that misty ocean weather. Anyways, I hope you guys enjoy. I'll see you again at the top of the hour at 7 p.m. And until then, enjoy some music.

Hi everyone, thank you so much for listening to WTUL 91.5 FM. Currently you're listening to Ardent Times with DJ Moon Girl in the absence of DJ Jungle Skog, unfortunately, who is traveling around the world right now. But we're having a good set nonetheless. We started out this half hour with Races Are Run by Andrew Bird and Madison Cunningham, went into Free to Decide by the Cranberries, Pain by the War on Drugs, Wheels at Night by Tops, Illusions by Lousy, Star Earring by Airwaves, and finally what you just heard was Service by Miles Francis. So if you want to check that out, you can always go look at the lineup on the WTUL website, WTULNewOrleans.com. And I also have some calendar items, some very, very fun things happening around the city right this second. If you hurry over to the House of Blues, New Orleans, starting at 7 o'clock p.m., is Big Krit, spelled K-R-I-T, The World is a Parking Lot. At 7 o'clock, also right now, at Saturn Bar, is A Party for the People. 7 o'clock at Gaza Gaza is Tim Kasher and Old Canes. 9 o'clock at BJ's Lounge is James McCloskey and the Rhythm Band. And finally, 10:30 at the Howlin' Wolf is the Hot 8 Brass Band. So again, if you want to look at that lineup, that is also available on the WTUL website. Yeah, I've really been jamming out and having a lot of fun in here, so I hope you guys are too. I'm thinking I have lots of stuff to say next air break during media hour, but for now, I just kind of want to get back into the music. The next song I have queued up is a song I was inspired to because I was listening to it earlier today. A friend was showing me his really awesome record player music setup in his apartment. And yeah, I got to listen to this in some really like ultra HD high definition headphones. And it's the Crooked Rain Pavement album. The song is called Gold Sounds. So probably some of you are familiar. It's a very good album, very good song. I hope you enjoy. And I'll see you in the next half hour for more discussions, probably on whatever media I've been consuming recently, which has honestly been a lot of books and movies and such. So I'm not sure what exactly I'm going to talk about yet, but I'll figure it out in the next 30 minutes. And be back with more. So thank you for listening. I'll see you guys at 7:30.